0: When minute to revolution and shout out.
1: Yalla boy. Yalla boy. Yalla boy. Yalla boy. Yalla boy.
2: Fish out the Mariha. As stop yalla boy.
1: Yalla boy.
2: Fish out the Mariha. As stop
1: yalla boy. Yalla boy.
2: Fish out the Mariha. As
1: yalla boy.
2: Stop men Riha.
1: كريهة

because I always feel like running. Not away, because there's no such place. Because if there was, I would have found it by now. Because it's easier to run, easier than staying and finding out you're the only one who didn't run. Because running will be the way your life and mine will be described, as in the long run, or as in having given someone a run for his money, or as in running out of time, time, time, time, time, time. Because running makes me look like everyone else, though I hope there will never be cause for that. Because I will be running in the other direction, not running for cover. Because if I knew where cover was, I would stay there and never have to run for it. Be causing.

see it now. Because closer, clearer, closer, nearer. Because of you, and because of that nice that you quietly, quickly be causing. Because I always feel like running. And because you're going to see me run soon. And because you're going to know why I'm running, then you'll know then.

0: This is the computer answering service. Can we help you?
1: Oh, yes. Do you think it'd be so kind as to ask your disc jockey fellow to wind up his gramophone and play us a song of the heart, such as we used to hear around when I was a boy? Do like to hear those soft melodies, you know. Going on a bit of a razzle tonight, so I've got to go and put a crease in my trousers. See you later. Have a nice time.
0: Message received, decoded, and understood. Proceed with request as requested.

0: What were the skies like when you were young?
1: They went on forever. 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There were lots of stars at night. 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The clouds would catch the colors. 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
1: And we came to Arizona when I was 4 and left when I was 14.
0: Oh, so you really went to grade school and everything there. So you grew up hard.
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1: 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Rastafari.

0: hard to recognize it was the same person, but they can literally take like your face, lift it off you,
1: and put it on somebody else's face and leave their face.
0: Yeah. So if you die, I get

Oh my God. Right, this is Preggy from the NPC. Mother of all fuckers. I just want to say thank you to Radio Blackout for having us in Torino. I love you all.

0: Let me out of here!
1: Nick, what's in there?
0: Man, there's a skeleton in this closet.
2: That's all right.

0: punk problems hiding in the deep dark recesses of your brain? Well, I don't have answers, sorry, but I do have songs. I've got lots of songs, and if you call me on the phone, then between the two of us, we can probably come up with some sort of solution. And if we don't, well, it's not like we haven't failed at things before. We've got Bob on the line. He's from Ohio. Go, Bob.
1: Hey, man. I was here eating pizza. I love punk, playing in band for years. But I'm such an ugly chud. I want to quit Kawakami and Tony Bones, but I'm just so ugly.
0: Bob, that's rough. I might not be a smart man, but I do know what punk is, and it's certainly nasty and ugly and gross. And if you're any of those things, Bob, then I like you. This is Cheap and Nasty by the Cyanide Pills, and we've got a whole whack of songs in store for you, buddy, so buckle up.
2: We're the Cyanide Pills from Leeds in England, and this is called Cheap and Nasty.

0: you just heard Society's Rejects by Mau Mau's from the UK. Before that was I'm Not Pretty by The Lude. Mummy, I'm Ugly by Good Throb. Teenager from the Black Lagoon by Han and the Solos. And we started things off with Cheap and Nasty by the Cyanide Pills. If you're just tuning in, we're on the Ask Punk call-in episode of Maximum Rock and Roll Radio. We've got Bob from Ohio on the line. Bob is feeling like the mutant duck left behind by the dirty, nasty, swampy puddle of the world. Are there any more stories you'd like to share with us tonight, Bob, before we move on to our next block of tunes?
1: I went on a blind date one time, and the girl just screamed, "I look like Sloth from the Goonies," and ran away.
0: Oh, God, buddy. I'm not a social scientist, but I suspect you might be hanging out with people who are ugly on the inside, and that's a whole other thing. 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

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That's a banger, if you ask me. 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We are continuing to dive into the sick psychic cesspool of humanity, and we're only getting uglier. Here's Vile by Hetze.

That was The Lowest by Deathside. Before that was Deform My Face by Sicilian Blood, Agonized Faces by Dischange, Toxic Filth by Hellcrusher, and Vile by Hetze. We're still here on this Ask a Punk call-in episode of Maximum Rock and Roll Radio. 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We're gonna check back in with our caller Bob after this. Here's a song so beloved they should play it at weddings. This is Slimy Member by

0: You just heard Mommy, I'm a Misfit by the Misfits. Just kidding. The Albany Misfits, who then changed their name to the Tragics because somebody didn't like to share. Before that was I'm a Nerd by Honor Roll, Sloth by Born Without a Face, Glamourin Barriosa by Totus, and Slimy Member by Rudimentary Peni. We've got one last block of songs left here on this episode of Ask a Punk Call-In Radio. Bob, I implore you, don't crawl back into the trash can. Are you still here, and have you got some sort of hope from this episode?
1: Yeah, I'm still here. I ordered two more pieces.
0: Hey, I'm going to go ahead and call that a cheesy, happy ending, Bob. Hey, listeners, if you want to scream into the endless abyss, throw us a line at radio@maximumrockandroll.com. I don't know about you guys, but I think it's time for Bob and I to celebrate. Here's Outsider by the Ramones, and for the love of God, please stay.

that was I'm a Mutant by Count Vertigo. Before that was Ugly by Diode, Filth by Mornington Crescent, Mutant Love by Strange Attractor, and Outsider by the Ramones. Bob isn't on the line anymore with us, but we just received a selfie that shows him posted outside the Ohio State Mall. If you've got the hots for Bob, then he's hot and ready for you, much like his seemingly endless supply of steaming hot pizzas. If you're nice to him, he might even share one with you. I got good news for you, punks. If you don't know where the gigs are and you're tired of scrolling Instagram and feeling like you're gonna miss the gig if you're not constantly on social media, there might be an Ask a Punk calendar waiting for you with all of your town's gigs listed on it. Just look up your city and Ask a Punk and you might find it. If you do, help out and post events on it. If you don't, well, be the person to start it, because Instagram sucks. Credit goes to Biff for helping me mix the episode, and the intro song was written and recorded by me. We've got time for one more track. Here's The Inmates with I'm So Scummy.

0: 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Would you like to see it?
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0: my legs like Panna, gotta say ole. Bunch of useless questioning like, will you be okay? What's expected, what I'm supposed to say? Trapped in my transgressions, false comfort, and its damage bent the other way. Tumbled to a lesson, and I learned it when I looked upon my grandpapa's grave and my grandmama's face when she heard the news. There's a lot of love in life, there's a lot to lose. What's the final prize? What we striving, what we got to prove? Do we get a second try? Could we get a deuce? Could we get a deuce?
1: Yo.

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0: And the third one. 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
1: He's going to get the ball and take it down the court. And he's going to go. And he's going to pass the ball. Another pass. And looks like he's going to go for the shot. No, he's going to hand it off.
0: Okay.
1: Got it.
0: There's the shot and two more points.
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The Vast of Night, United States of America, anno 2019. Andrew Patterson.

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More than 90% of it useful. It rarely happens. I have

Radio Blackout, you keep on rocking. Radio Blackout, you keep the world rocking now. Yeah, man, this is Kush Makanov representing for Radio Blackout, number one in the world today. You know what's going on.

A fashion is a sign of Jah pride. You don't buy them from a shop, I say they come from inside of the limo. Bang, bang, bang, bang, bang, bang, bang, bang, bang, bang, bang, bang, bang, bang, bang, bang, bang, bang, bang, bang, bang, bang, bang, bang, bang, bang, bang, bang, bang, bang, bang, bang, bang, bang, bang, bang, bang, bang, bang, bang, bang, bang, bang, bang, bang, bang, bang, bang, bang, bang, bang, bang, bang, bang, bang, bang, bang, bang, bang, bang, bang, bang, bang, bang, bang, bang, bang, bang, bang, bang, bang, bang, bang, bang, bang, bang, bang, bang, bang, bang, bang, bang, bang, bang, bang, bang, bang, bang, bang, bang, bang, bang, bang, bang, bang, bang, bang, bang, bang, 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